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Ash 95, squad 41, man down, being in 135th. 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

Azimuth Center 115, 107, Sky 104, traffic collision, northbound 14, south of Sand Canyon. 171, Sky 161, traffic collision, southbound 405, north of the 105. Station 36, traffic collision, correction, Express, Sky 36. 211-72 South Fig. Fire Station 26, SIC, 161-45 Fellowship. 145, Squad 119, the unconscious, 1918 Paso Real. 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

Station 27, Squad 163, Battalion 3, traffic collision with and traffic, southbound 710 to Florence. Station 21, SICK, 16120 Inglewood.

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Traffic collision 108th at Prairie. 134, squad 136, 20th West and J12.

Quint 20, it's 96, Quint 21, traffic collision with entrapment, Imperial Norwalk. It's 42, traffic collision, Valley and Temple City. Squad 84, 6206 Poldera Street. Engine Squad 16, difficulty breathing, 1921, East 92nd. Station 154, man down, 600 North Citrus.

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Engine 27, Grassfire, southbound 710 at Florence.

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Engine 42 injured BLS, 9439 Steel and Rio Hondo. 2147 Squad 50 reported guilty breathing, 3539 Los Flores in California. Station 124, traffic collision ALS, southbound 5-14, northbound. Engine 107, behavior.

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runway 33, abdominal pain, BLS, Sierra Highway and Avenue J2. Engine Patrol 129, Squad 135, traffic collision ALS, northbound 14, south of Avenue L.

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Brenton Squad 147, traffic collision ALS, eastbound 105, west of 710. Engine 89, Psych Rescue BLS, Sheriff on scene, Rainbow Crest and Reyes Adobe.

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Engine 29, move up to cover fire station 168. Quint 4, move up to cover fire station 168.

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Engine 135, public assist, 2303 Morningside Avenue.

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Traffic collision ALS eastbound 60 West 757. 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

121 Squawk 118 SIG ALS 1560 Summit Ridge and Delta. 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

Quint 27, responding units en route for a traffic collision, person trapped in 27th District, Sheila Street, and Atlantic Boulevard. Engine Patrol 128, outside investigation, 28033, Bina Court.

Engine 135, Psych Rescue VLA, Sheriff on scene, 43201 70th Street East. 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

engine Quint and Squad 31, engine 148, Compton engine 42, Quint 147, battalion 7 and 9, reported structure fire 31 district, 4617 Lindley Street, utilize command 20. Engine patrol 114, squad 92, stroke 35800, 165th Street East.

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Engine and Squad 32 traffic collision, westbound 210, east of Azusa Avenue.

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Engine 115, with Squad 30, traffic collision, 30th District, eastbound 91 at Norwalk Boulevard. 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

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Westbound 105 at Lakewood Boulevard. 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Engine 167, Squad 87, SICK ALS 12432, Rain Street.

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Engine 164, traffic collision, 6010 Pacific Boulevard. 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

Engine and Squad 124, respond to place of Engine and Squad 73 for a traffic collision with LA City, southbound 5, north of the 14th. Engine 49, Squad 28, CKLS 15823, Alicante Road. Quint 185, 911 hang up, 2150, Angela Street,

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Traffic collision southbound 5, north of the 14th freeway. Engine 107, squad 104, unconscious, 104th district, 20401, Soledad Canyon Road. Engine and squad 93, medical rescue, 4068, East Avenue, Q12. 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

Engine 128, leave BLS 107th District, 19025, Stillmore Street. Engine M Squad 115, traffic collision, southbound 605, north of Alondra Boulevard. 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

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Engine 5, Squad 47, traffic collision, Rosemead Boulevard, cross of Emperor Avenue.

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Engine 130, respond with squad 135 already en route for an unconscious patient in 134th District at the Ellison John, 43830 10th Street West, room 312, bed 3. 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

Engine 41, Quint 147, Battalion 7, gas leak inside in 41's district. At the police station, 11703 South Alameda Street, utilizing Command 20. Engine and Squad 119, traffic collision. CHP's en route, northbound 57, south of Diamond Bar Boulevard. Engine 101, diabetic, BLS, 837 East Darrow Highway, Unit 112.

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Houston Task Force 103, respond for a vehicle into a structure in 110's district via Marina, cross of Marquesas Way, utilizing Command 40. Engine 183, grass fire in 182's district, CHP's en route, Gary Avenue, cross of the 10 freeway. Engine 48, grass fire with PD en route, 289 Aerojet Avenue.

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Engine 182, squad 101, to KLS 444, Commercial Street. Engine 42, squad 40, difficulty breathing. San Gabriel Boulevard, cross of Plaza Drive.

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Engine 16, CLS 2023, East 77th Street. Quint 27's left 50, chest pain, northbound 710 at the 5 freeway. Engine 162, engine 159. Response units on scene for a commercial structure fire, 730 East Hyde Park Boulevard. 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

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Commercial structure fire, 172's district, 730 East Hyde Park Boulevard. 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

Engine 134 investigation outside. Southbound 14 at Avenue K, Kilo. Squad 161, respond with engine 21 on scene for an injury. 12525 Cedar Avenue. Engine 145, squad 118 unconscious. 18104, via comma. Engine 36, fire alarm. 22328 Main Street.

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Engine 41, Squad 173, stabbing, stage out for PD en route, 621 South Osage Avenue, Unit 1. Engine 54, bleed BLS, 8921, California Avenue.

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Flight 166, Squad 87, traffic collision, CHP's en route, eastbound 10, east of Peck Road. 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

Squad 14, respond with engine 41 already on scene of a stabbing in 173's district. 621 South Osage Avenue, Unit 1.

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Engine room squad 30, sick person with CHP on scene, eastbound 91, west of Shoemaker. Engine 236, squad 161, seizure in 14th district, 1518, west 103rd street. Engine 24, squad 37, injury at the preschool, 1330 Elizabeth Lake Road. Engine 34, squad 115, chest pain in 30th district, 11874 Bertha Street. Engine and patrol 79, squad 92, medical rescue, CHP is en route, pear blossom, cross of 223rd Street East.

Engine and squad 29, full arrest, 3716 Holly Avenue. 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

Washington, squad 45, unconscious person in the Costco parking lot, Del Amo Boulevard, cross of Clark. 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Engine and squad 28, traffic collision, PD's on scene, 12632 Lambert Road.

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Engine 92, investigation outside, 72nd Street East, cross of Calle Aqueducto.

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Highway 138, cross of Largo Vista. Engine and Squad 84, sick person, 4210 West Avenue L, Unit 4. Engine 120, Squad 119, traffic collision, CHP is en route. Westbound 60, west of Grant.

Elgin and RA 761, unconscious person, 1322 Bonita Avenue. 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Engine 44, fire alarm at Vallarta, 1470 South Mountain Avenue.

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Engine 136, squadron 34, difficulty breathing in 84th District, 6327, Giovanni Way. 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

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Engine 6, Squad 36, difficulty breathing at Twin Palms, 2104 West 242nd Street, Room 5. Quint 185, Squad 182, unconscious person in the alley, 383 East Orchid Lane. Engine 87, grass fire in the riverbed, 13127 Equestrian Lane. Engine and Squad 93, injury, 73, correction, 7331 Peachtree Lane.

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Engine 89, traffic collision BLS, sheriff's en route, Lakeland Darrow Drive, across 1000 Oaks Boulevard. Engine and squad 92. 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

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Engine 236, Squad 41, traffic collision, pedestrian involved in 95th District, East 129th Street, Cross of Avalon.

Quint 166, you're released for move up. 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Engine 31, squad 45, chest pain in 23's district, sheriff's on scene. Clark Avenue, cross over Artesia. Engine 150, squad 107, respond for an unconscious patient. 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

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Engine 102, traffic collision BLS with PD en route, baseline across the town. 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

Engine 102, quit 762, quit 64, squad 64, battalion 15, traffic collision, persons trapped, CHP's en route, eastbound 210, west of Town Avenue. Engine and squad 28, sick person, 7012 Newland Avenue, apartment C.

Engine 59, injury BLS, 14843 Hayward Street. Engine 131, squad 37, stroke, 38101, 11th Street East, Unit 7.

Engine 84, public assist, 42150 67th Street West, building 43, apartment H. Engine and squad 119, injury in 145th District at Jellick Elementary, 1400 at Jellick Avenue.

Engine 165, Squad 163, person bleeding, 3643 Walnut Street, Unit A. Engine 141, Squad 64, traffic collision, pedestrian involved, sheriff's en route, Allen, cross of San Dimas. Engine 93, injury BLS in 131's district, 4319 Trenton Avenue. Engine 54, Squad 41, allergic reaction, East Imperial Highway, cross of Compton,

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Units responding to the brush fire, 106's District. 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

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Engine 156, traffic collision, 76th District, Avenue Stanford, Huntington Lane

report of brush fire 77th District, northbound 5, south of 138 Highway. Units responding to the brush in 77th, standby for a compliment.

Units responding to the brush fire in 77th District. This will be the Danny incident. Command will be on LA County B1, primary attack, B7 direct, secondary attack, B12 direct, air to ground, LA County V9 direct, crew dozer, LA County crew 2, Victor 123, decimal 1000.

12-3, crew 12-12, crew 14-1, 14-2, soup 12, soup 14, respond to the Danny incident northbound 5 south of the 138, utilizing V1.

Engine 23, squad 98, sick person in front of the pharmacy, 17413 Bellflower Boulevard. Engine 150, squad 104, traffic collision, CHP's en route, northbound 14, south of Sierra Highway. Clinton, squad 33, unconscious person, 523 West Jackman Street, apartment 141.

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Units respond for a second alarm brush fire with units on scene, northbound 5, south of Highway 138. 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